0: 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I see you, baby. I see you, baby.
1: You can't stop the beat.
0: Can't stop the beat.
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